0: IFM, your out working at home station. It's Emily. Well, 6% of people say they hope to get engaged on Halloween. Would you ever want to be engaged on Halloween? I feel like it's one of those things that it's like, it just, if it floats your boat, I guess, but it kind of goes with something like, it's already a holiday. Would you want to take it away from that? Or does it make it more special? 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I feel like holidays are a no-go. 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
7: Here's Northumberland's three-day forecast from the MyFM Weather Center. Tonight will be cloudy with the chance of showers and winds becoming light after midnight. We'll get to a low of 13. Tomorrow, it'll be mainly sunny but windy into the afternoon. We'll get to a high of 22 with a humidex of 25. And on Saturday, look for a mix of sun and cloud with the chance of showers and a high of 22. I'm Joseph Godin with Northumberland's breaking and local news.

0: 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It's Emily. Apparently, over 200,000 college students have walked dogs to make some extra money. And it got me thinking of odd jobs to do well in college. Some people worked at the college themselves. Maybe they were an RA. Other people just have part-time jobs being a waitress, working in service industry. But walking a dog kind of seemed like one of those jobs that are a little bit out there, but it's a needed source. What did you do in college to make some extra cash? 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
8: Here's Northumberland's three-day forecast from the MyFM Weather Center. Tonight will be cloudy with the chance of showers and winds becoming light after midnight. We'll get to a low of 13. Tomorrow, it'll be mainly sunny but windy into the afternoon. We'll get to a high of 22 with a humidex of 25. And on Saturday, look for a mix of sun and cloud with a chance of showers and a high of 22. I'm Joseph Godin with Northumberland's breaking and local news.

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9: Here's Northumberland's three-day forecast from the MyFM Weather Center. Tonight will be cloudy with the chance of showers and winds becoming light after midnight. We'll get to a low of 13. Tomorrow, it'll be mainly sunny but windy into the afternoon. We'll get to a high of 22 with a humidex of 25. And on Saturday, look for a mix of sun and cloud with a chance of showers and a high of 22. I'm Joseph Godin with Northumberland's breaking and local news.

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8: Here's Northumberland's three-day forecast from the MyFM Weather Center. Tonight will be cloudy with the chance of showers and winds becoming light after midnight. We'll get to a low of 13. Tomorrow, it'll be mainly sunny but windy into the afternoon. We'll get to a high of 22 with a humidex of 25. And on Saturday, look for a mix of sun and cloud with the chance of showers and a high of 22. I'm Joseph Godin with Northumberland's breaking and local news.

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4: Here's Northumberland's three-day forecast from the MyFM Weather Center. Today we'll have a mix of sun and cloud as well as some gusting winds. We'll get to a high of 23 with a humidex of 26. Tonight, it'll be mainly cloudy with those winds becoming light after midnight. We'll get to a low of 15. Tomorrow, we'll start the weekend with a mix of sun and cloud and the chance of showers. We'll get to a high of 23. And on Sunday, a similar outlook with a mix of sun and cloud, the chance of showers, and a high of 24. I'm Joseph Godin with Northumberland's breaking and local news.

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3: Here's Northumberland's three-day forecast from the MyFM Weather Center. Today we'll have a mix of sun and cloud as well as some gusting winds. We'll get to a high of 23 with a humidex of 26. Tonight, it'll be mainly cloudy with those winds becoming light after midnight. We'll get to a low of 15. Tomorrow, we'll start the weekend with a mix of sun and cloud and the chance of showers. We'll get to a high of 23. And on Sunday, a similar outlook with a mix of sun and cloud, the chance of showers, and a high of 24. I'm Joseph Godin with Northumberland's breaking and local news.

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Here's Northumberland's three-day forecast from the MyFM Weather Center. Today we'll have a mix of sun and cloud as well as some gusting winds. We'll get to a high of 23 with a humidex of 26. Tonight, it'll be mainly cloudy with those winds becoming light after midnight. We'll get to a low of 15. Tomorrow, we'll start the weekend with a mix of sun and cloud and the chance of showers. We'll get to a high of 23. And on Sunday, a similar outlook with a mix of sun and cloud, the chance of showers, and a high of 24. I'm Joseph Godin with Northumberland's breaking and local news.

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5: Here's Northumberland's three-day forecast from the MyFM Weather Center. Today we'll have a mix of sun and cloud as well as some gusting winds. We'll get to a high of 23 with a humidex of 26. Tonight, it'll be mainly cloudy with those winds becoming light after midnight. We'll get to a low of 15. Tomorrow, we'll start the weekend with a mix of sun and cloud and the chance of showers. We'll get to a high of 23. And on Sunday, a similar outlook with a mix of sun and cloud, the chance of showers, and a high of 24. I'm Joseph Godin with Northumberland's breaking and local news.

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6: Here's Northumberland's three-day forecast from the MyFM Weather Center. Today we'll have a mix of sun and cloud as well as some gusting winds. We'll get to a high of 23 with a humidex of 26. Tonight, it'll be mainly cloudy with those winds becoming light after midnight. We'll get to a low of 15. Tomorrow, we'll start the weekend with a mix of sun and cloud and the chance of showers. We'll get to a high of 23. And on Sunday, a similar outlook with a mix of sun and cloud, the chance of showers, and a high of 24. I'm Joseph Godin with Northumberland's breaking and local news.

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27th right through Canada Day on July the 1st, a five-day festival this year with the Rotary Club of Cobourg, the Lions Club of Cobourg, and Experience Cobourg. 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
7: Here's Northumberland's 3-day forecast from the MyFM Weather Center. Today we'll have a mix of sun and cloud as well as some gusting winds. We'll get to a high of 23 with a humidex of 26. Tonight, it'll be mainly cloudy with those winds becoming light after midnight. We'll get to a low of 15. Tomorrow, we'll start the weekend with a mix of sun and cloud and the chance of showers. We'll get to a high of 23. And on Sunday, a similar outlook with a mix of sun and cloud, the chance of showers, and a high of 24. I'm Joseph Godin with Northumberland's breaking and local news.

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1: Good morning. A mix of sun and cloud today, windy, the high 23, 26 Humidex. Here's what's happening in Northumberland. Port Hope Council's approved a major water infrastructure project that will see the Dorset Street West standpipe replaced. The project budget has increased from $12 million to $17 million, with almost $10 million coming from provincial funding, with the remainder funded through water rates and development charges. Five organizations involved in homelessness, legal, and social support services are calling for continued dialogue over Coburg's draft Parks and Recreation Master Plan. The agency say the community's housing and homelessness challenges require collaboration rather than division, and have invited Mayor Lucas Cleveland and members of council to meet with the homelessness leadership table. Canadian Nuclear Labs is providing additional clarification about a recently announced agreement involving historic low-level radioactive waste in Port Hope. In response to questions, CNL confirmed participation in the Port Hope Area Initiative remains entirely voluntary, with property owners still able to choose full remediation, partial remediation, or no participation. Strong winds and above-average lake levels are prompting a shoreline condition statement from Quinte Conservation. Forecasters say sustained winds of up to 60 kilometers per hour could push water levels higher in the Bay of Quinte and Lake Ontario through tomorrow. The Conservation Authority says shoreline flooding, beach submersion, erosion, and impacts to septic systems are possible in low-lying areas. After 9 this morning, get the full local news rundown sent straight to your email. 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In MyFM Sports, Major Series Lacrosse, the Kodiaks won at CCC last night, defeating Brooklyn LC 14-9. In Calder Cup final action, Chicago defeated the Marlies 4-3 in overtime, keeping the Wolves in the series and forcing Game 5 tonight in Toronto. It was Canada over Qatar 6-0 in their Group B FIFA World Cup match. Major League Baseball, the Blue Jays start a weekend series away with the Cubs in Chicago this afternoon after winning 4-3 over the Red Sox in Boston yesterday. I'm John Brenner with the news that keeps you connected to where you live. Northumberland's three-day weather is next.
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1: Here's Northumberland's three-day forecast from the MyFM Weather Center. A mix of sun and cloud today, windy, the high 23, 26 humidex. Mainly cloudy tonight, wind becoming light overnight, then picking up again in the morning, the low 15. A mix of sun and cloud tomorrow with a chance of afternoon showers, windy, Saturday's high 23, 26 humidex. A mix of sun and cloud Sunday with a 30% chance of showers, the high 24. Right now it's 10. Today's UV index is 8. That's very high. I'm John Brenner, 93.3 MyFM, Northumberland's breaking and local news.

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1: Good morning, I'm John Brenner. Time for What's Good Northumberland, where we catch up with local newsmakers and people doing interesting things in the community.
2: Northumberland music fans heading to Peterborough Music Fest this summer will have a chance to discover some emerging local talent before the headliners take the stage. The Future Sound Series is returning to Del Prairie Park, and Music Fest Executive Director Tracy Randall says it was an easy decision to bring back the series.
3: 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We're really missing our local venues.
2: 14 local acts are scheduled to perform throughout the season, which also features major Canadian artists including Matthew Good, Gowan, Sass Jordan, and Crash Test Dummies.
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1: Here's Northumberland's three-day forecast from the My FM Weather Center. A mix of sun and cloud today, windy, the high 23, 26 humidex. Mainly cloudy tonight, wind becoming light overnight, then picking up again in the morning, the low 15. A mix of sun and cloud tomorrow with a chance of afternoon showers, windy, Saturday's high 23, 26 humidex. A mix of sun and cloud Sunday with a 30% chance of showers, the high 24. Right now it's 10. Today's UV index is 8. That's very high. I'm John Brenner, 93.3 My FM, Northumberland's breaking and local news.

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2: 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I'm Brandon Rushton, and that's what's happening around town.
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1: My FM Weather. Here's Northumberland's three-day forecast from the My FM Weather Center. A mix of sun and cloud today, windy, the high 23, 26 humidex. Mainly cloudy tonight, wind becoming light overnight, then picking up again in the morning, the low 15. A mix of sun and cloud tomorrow with a chance of afternoon showers, windy, Saturday's high 23, 26 humidex. A mix of sun and cloud Sunday with a 30% chance of showers, the high 24. Right now it's 10. Today's UV index is 8. That's very high. I'm John Brenner, 93.3 My FM, Northumberland's breaking and local news.

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1: Good morning. A mix of sun and cloud today, windy, the high 23, 26 Humidex. Here's what's happening in Northumberland. A debate over homelessness, public health measures, and park planning is continuing in Cobourg. Several local organizations have come together to issue an open letter defending portions of the draft Parks and Recreation Master Plan, criticized by Mayor Lucas Cleveland, including references to housing, homelessness, and harm reduction measures. The organizations say they hope the discussion will continue through community conversations and future public engagement. Canadian Nuclear Labs says the Port Hope Area Initiative remains the only program that fully funds remediation, transportation, long-term waste management, and property restoration. In response to questions about the newly announced agreement, CNL said property owners who choose not to participate in the active cleanup project could still access waste disposal options in the future, but may face excavation, restoration, and transportation costs depending on when work occurs. The proposed new system for handling parking tickets and traffic violations in Port Hope is heading back to staff for review. Council received a report outlining an administrative monetary penalty system, which would replace the traditional court-based process with a local review system. A record-setting year for the Northumberland Hills Hospital Foundation is being credited to strong community support and generosity. The foundation says more than $7.5 million was raised during the 2025-26 fiscal year through donations, fundraising events, campaigns, and community-led initiatives. After 9 this morning, get the full local news rundown sent straight to your email. Sign up at northumberlanddaily.ca. In MyFM Sports, it was the Kodiaks over Brooklyn LC 14-9 in last night's Major Series lacrosse match at Cobourg Community Center. The Chicago Wolves are still alive in the Calder Cup Final, winning Game 4 in overtime 4-3 over the Marlies. The Marlies lead the series 3-1 with Game 5 tonight in Toronto. Group B play at the FIFA World Cup saw Canada defeat Qatar 6-0. Major League Baseball, the Blue Jays and Cubs begin a weekend series in Chicago this afternoon after Toronto downed the Red Sox 4-3 before leaving Boston. I'm John Brenner with the news that keeps you connected to where you live. Northumberland's three-day weather is next.
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1: Here's Northumberland's three-day forecast from the MyFM Weather Center. A mix of sun and cloud today, windy, the high 23, 26 humidex. Mainly cloudy tonight, wind becoming light overnight, then picking up again in the morning, the low 15. A mix of sun and cloud tomorrow with a chance of afternoon showers, windy, Saturday's high 23, 26 humidex. A mix of sun and cloud Sunday with a 30% chance of showers, the high 24. Right now it's 10. Today's UV index is 8. That's very high. I'm John Brenner, 93.3 MyFM, Northumberland's breaking and local news.

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1: Good morning. I'm John Brenner. Time for What's Good Northumberland, where we catch up with local newsmakers and people doing interesting things in the community.
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1: Here's Northumberland's three-day forecast from the My FM Weather Center. A mix of sun and cloud today, windy, the high 23, 26 humidex. Tonight will be mainly cloudy, wind becoming light overnight, then it will pick up again in the morning, the low 15. Tomorrow, a mix of sun and cloud with a chance of showers in the afternoon, windy, Saturday's high 23, 26 humidex. Sunday, a mix of sun and cloud with a 30% chance of showers, the high 24. Right now, it's 12. Today's UV index is 8. That's very high. I'm John Brenner. 93.3 My FM, Northumberland's breaking and local news.

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1: Good morning. I'm John Brenner. Here's what's coming up over the next 48 hours. It's everything you need to know.
2: For all the moms out there looking for a stretch by the sunset, there will be a beach yoga pop-up at the Coburg Beach hosted by the Cool Moms Club from 7 to 8 p.m. The Scottish Festival and Highland Games starts Friday and goes into Saturday at the Port Hope Agricultural Park. 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
1: Here's Northumberland's three-day forecast from the MyFM Weather Center. A mix of sun and cloud today, windy, the high 23, 26 humidex. Tonight will be mainly cloudy, wind becoming light overnight. Then it will pick up again in the morning, the low 15. Tomorrow, a mix of sun and cloud with a chance of showers in the afternoon. Windy, Saturday's high 23, 26 humidex. Sunday, a mix of sun and cloud with a 30% chance of showers, the high 24. Right now, it's 12. Today's UV index is 8. That's very high. I'm John Brenner. 93.3 MyFM, Northumberland's breaking and local news.

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1: Good morning. A mix of sun and cloud today, windy, the high 23, 26 Humidex. Here's what's happening in Northumberland. Port Hope Council's approved a major water infrastructure project that will see the Dorset Street West standpipe replaced. The project budget has increased from $12 million to $17 million, with almost $10 million coming from provincial funding, with the remainder funded through water rates and development charges. Five organizations involved in homelessness, legal, and social support services are calling for continued dialogue over Coburg's draft Parks and Recreation Master Plan. The agency say the community's housing and homelessness challenges require collaboration rather than division, and have invited Mayor Lucas Cleveland and members of council to meet with the homelessness leadership table. Canadian Nuclear Labs is providing additional clarification about a recently announced agreement involving historic low-level radioactive waste in Port Hope. In response to questions, CNL confirmed participation in the Port Hope area initiative remains entirely voluntary, with property owners still able to choose full remediation, partial remediation, or no participation. Strong winds and above-average lake levels are prompting a shoreline condition statement from Quinte Conservation. Forecasters say sustained winds of up to 60 kilometers per hour could push water levels higher in the Bay of Quinte and Lake Ontario through tomorrow. The Conservation Authority says shoreline flooding, beach submersion, erosion, and impacts to septic systems are possible in low-lying areas. After 9 this morning, get the full local news rundown sent straight to your email. Sign up at northumberlanddaily.ca. In MyFM Sports, Major Series Lacrosse, the Kodiaks won at CCC last night, defeating Brooklyn LC 14-9. In Calder Cup final action, Chicago defeated the Marlies 4-3 in overtime, keeping the Wolves in the series and forcing Game 5 tonight in Toronto. It was Canada over Qatar 6-0 in their Group B FIFA World Cup match. Major League Baseball, the Blue Jays start a weekend series away with the Cubs in Chicago this afternoon after winning 4-3 over the Red Sox in Boston yesterday. I'm John Brenner with the news that keeps you connected to where you live. Northumberland's three-day weather is next.
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1: Here's Northumberland's three-day forecast from the MyFM Weather Center. A mix of sun and cloud today, windy, the high 23, 26 humidex. Tonight will be mainly cloudy, wind becoming light overnight. Then it will pick up again in the morning, the low 15. Tomorrow, a mix of sun and cloud with a chance of showers in the afternoon. Windy, Saturday's high 23, 26 humidex. Sunday, a mix of sun and cloud with a 30% chance of showers, the high 24. Right now, it's 12. Today's UV index is 8. That's very high. I'm John Brenner. 93.3 MyFM, Northumberland's breaking and local news.

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1: Good morning, I'm John Brenner. Time for What's Good Northumberland, where we catch up with local newsmakers and people doing interesting things in the community.
2: Northumberland music fans heading to Peterborough Music Fest this summer will have a chance to discover some emerging local talent before the headliners take the stage. The Future Sound Series is returning to Del Crary Park, and Music Fest Executive Director Tracy Randall says it was an easy decision to bring back the series.
3: We just did 9 nights to see how it would go, because a lot of the venues and some of the festivals have closed down, so we were worried about the local artists getting out. We're really missing our local venues.
2: 14 local acts are scheduled to perform throughout the season, which also features major Canadian artists including Matthew Good, Gowan, Sass Jordan, and Crash Test Dummies.
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1: Here's Northumberland's three-day forecast from the MyFM Weather Center. A mix of sun and cloud today, windy, the high 23, 26 humidex. Mainly cloudy tonight, wind becoming light overnight, picking up again in the morning, the low 15. A mix of sun and cloud tomorrow with a chance of afternoon showers, windy, Saturday's high 23, 26 humidex. A mix of sun and cloud Sunday with a 30% chance of showers, the high 24. Right now it's 14. Today's UV index is 8. That's very high. I'm John Brenner, 93.3 My FM, Northumberland's breaking and local news.

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2: 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Just click the 48 in the newsroom. I'm Brandon Rushton, and that's what's happening around town.
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1: Here's Northumberland's three-day forecast from the MyFM Weather Center. A mix of sun and cloud today, windy, the high 23, 26 humidex. Mainly cloudy tonight, wind becoming light overnight, picking up again in the morning, the low 15. A mix of sun and cloud tomorrow with a chance of afternoon showers, windy, Saturday's high 23, 26 humidex. A mix of sun and cloud Sunday with a 30% chance of showers, the high 24. Right now it's 14. Today's UV index is 8. That's very high. I'm John Brenner, 93.3 MyFM, Northumberland's breaking and local news.

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1: Good morning. A mix of sun and cloud today, windy, the high 23, 26 Humidex. Here's what's happening in Northumberland. A debate over homelessness, public health measures, and park planning is continuing in Coburg. Several local organizations have come together to issue an open letter defending portions of the draft Parks and Recreation Master Plan, criticized by Mayor Lucas Cleveland, including references to housing, homelessness, and harm reduction measures. The organizations say they hope the discussion will continue through community conversations and future public engagement. Canadian Nuclear Labs says the Port Hope Area Initiative remains the only program that fully funds remediation, transportation, long-term waste management, and property restoration. In response to questions about the newly announced agreement, CNL said property owners who choose not to participate in the active cleanup project could still access waste disposal options in the future, but may face excavation, restoration, and transportation costs depending on when work occurs. A proposed new system for handling parking tickets and traffic violations in Port Hope is heading back to staff for review. Council received a report outlining an administrative monetary penalty system, which would replace the traditional court-based process with a local review system. A record-setting year for the Northumberland Hills Hospital Foundation is being credited to strong community support and generosity. The foundation says more than $7.5 million was raised during the 2025-26 fiscal year through donations, fundraising events, campaigns, and community-led initiatives. After 9 this morning, get the full local news rundown sent straight to your email. 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In MyFM Sports, it was the Kodiaks over Brooklyn LC 14-9 in last night's major series lacrosse match at Coburg Community Center. The Chicago Wolves are still alive in the Calder Cup final, winning Game 4 in overtime 4-3 over the Marlies. The Marlies lead the series 3-1 with Game 5 tonight in Toronto. Group B play at the FIFA World Cup saw Canada defeat Qatar 6-0. Major League Baseball, the Blue Jays and Cubs begin a weekend series in Chicago this afternoon after Toronto downed the Red Sox 4-3 before leaving Boston. I'm John Brenner with the news that keeps you connected to where you live. Northumberland's three-day weather is next.
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1: Here's Northumberland's three-day forecast from the MyFM Weather Center. A mix of sun and cloud today, windy, the high 23, 26 humidex. Mainly cloudy tonight, wind becoming light overnight, picking up again in the morning, the low 15. A mix of sun and cloud tomorrow with a chance of afternoon showers, windy, Saturday's high 23, 26 humidex. A mix of sun and cloud Sunday with a 30% chance of showers, the high 24. Right now, it's 14. Today's UV index is 8. That's very high. I'm John Brenner, 93.3 MyFM, Northumberland's breaking and local news.

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1: Good morning. I'm John Brenner. Time for What's Good Northumberland, where we catch up with local newsmakers and people doing interesting things in the community.
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1: My FM Weather. Here's Northumberland's three-day forecast from the MyFM Weather Center. A mix of sun and cloud today, windy, the high 23, 26 humidex. Mainly cloudy tonight, wind becoming light overnight, picking up again in the morning, the low 15. A mix of sun and cloud tomorrow with a chance of afternoon showers, windy, Saturday's high 23, 26 humidex. A mix of sun and cloud Sunday with a 30% chance of showers, the high 24. Right now it's 14. Today's UV index is 8. That's very high. I'm John Brenner, 93.3 My FM, Northumberland's breaking and local news.

0: 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Here's what's happening in Northumberland.
1: Good morning, I'm John Brenner. Here's what's coming up over the next 48 hours. It's everything you need to know.
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1: Here's Northumberland's three-day forecast from the MyFM Weather Center. A mix of sun and cloud today, windy, the high 23, 26 humid X. Mainly cloudy tonight, wind becoming light overnight, picking up again in the morning, the low 15. A mix of sun and cloud tomorrow with a chance of afternoon showers, windy, Saturday's high 23, 26 humid X. A mix of sun and cloud Sunday with a 30% chance of showers, the high 24. Right now it's 14. Today's UV index is 8. That's very high. I'm John Brenner, 93.3 MyFM, Northumberland's breaking and local news.

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Good morning. It's Chris in for Jamie. For you golfers out there, maybe for you non-golfers, a chance to tee it up, have some fun. For the Circa 1818 Charity Golf Classic, it's returning to Ashbrook Golf Course coming up this Saturday, June the 20th, in support of Northumberland Hills Hospital Foundation. 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

0: My FM at work on your Friday morning. We've made it to the final day of the week. Tomorrow is the last day of spring, so enjoy your weekend. You get a day of spring and a day of summer. That's a pretty good deal right there. We've got lots to do this weekend. We'll take a look at what's going on in just a couple of minutes. Give you a little idea what you can throw in your calendar. Adam Weeks with you. The other thing about today is it is the final day of this week's run of clips for the MyFM Family Vacation Name That Tune contest. I hope you've been playing along all week and gathering up your clips. And today we've got one final one to throw into the website. Head online, name all five tunes from this week, and we'll announce the winner of $500 towards your family vacation on MyFM in the morning this coming Monday. Now, I'm going to do you a little favor, just in case you missed any of these. I'm going to hold your hand through this a little bit, and we're going to take a little run through the clips. Here's Monday. The playlist continued on Tuesday with
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1: Port Hope Council has approved a major water infrastructure project that will see the Dorset Street West standpipe replaced. 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
7: Here's Northumberland's three-day forecast from the MyFM Weather Center. A mix of sun and cloud today, windy, the high 23, 26 Humidex. Mainly cloudy tonight, wind becoming light overnight, then picking up again in the morning, the low 15. A mix of sun and cloud tomorrow with a chance of afternoon showers, windy, Saturday's high 23, 26 Humidex. A mix of sun and cloud Sunday with a 30% chance of showers, the high 24. I'm John Brenner, 93.3 MyFM, Northumberland's breaking and local news.

0: Back to 1983, Irene Cara and Flashdance. What a feeling on MyFM. You've got to finish dancing to that by pulling a rope and a bucket of water falling on your head while you fall into a chair. It's the only way to wrap up that routine. And speaking of wrapping things up, you know, we love our Canadian beavers. Big beaver fans up here. It's our national animal, I think. And beavers, they have this instinct. They see moving water and they just say, nope, not on my watch. And a London Underground station was plagued by constant flooding. It's now staying dry because a newly introduced family of beavers. This subway station and the surrounding streets are always experiencing flooding from heavy rainstorms and things like that, but local conservationists suggested reintroducing beavers. And beavers had gone extinct in Britain about 400 years ago. So they moved 5 wild beavers into a nearby lot, and the animals have transformed that space into a natural wetland sponge. And they've completely halted the downstream flooding at the station. Now they're up to 8 beavers, and they're a popular attraction. People come out just to see them. I just love that beavers have this hatred for any moving bodies of water. Turns out to be very helpful.
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0: On the way, some sad news out of England's Sherwood Forest. We'll talk about that in the next hour, and we'll have your final clip of the week for Friday again coming up at 11 o'clock. 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

0: Michael Bublé and Everything on My FM. Coming up, Naked Eyes and Always Something There to Remind Me after a break. It's Adam Weeks here with you. And one thing that's always been there to remind us is the legendary Major Oak in England's Sherwood Forest. Famously, this oak is said to have sheltered Robin Hood and his merry men. The sad news, the oak has died at roughly 1,200 years old. Conservationists confirmed the tree's demise. It failed to produce leaves this spring. And experts are blaming the death on a complex mix of climate-induced heat waves, changes to the water table, and severe soil compaction caused by centuries of tourist foot traffic. And even though the tree isn't alive anymore, it's huge, so the trunk and the branches will be left in place to serve as a vital wildlife habitat and a kind of living museum. Robin Hood's famous Major Oak has passed away. Worthy of a trip to see this Major Oak. Whatever your trip plans are this year, you know we're playing the MyFM Family Vacation Name That Tune Summer Road Trip playlist, and I'm going to take you through a run of this week's songs. Here's Monday. And Tuesday's clip.
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1: 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I'm John Brenner. 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
12: Here's Northumberland's three-day forecast from the MyFM Weather Center. A mix of sun and cloud today, windy, the high 23, 26 humidex. Mainly cloudy tonight, wind becoming light overnight, then picking up again in the morning, the low 15. A mix of sun and cloud tomorrow with a chance of afternoon showers, windy, Saturday's high 23, 26 humidex. A mix of sun and cloud Sunday with a 30% chance of showers, the high 24. I'm John Brenner, 93.3 MyFM, Northumberland's breaking and local news.

0: Northumberland's 93.3 MyFM. We've finally made it to the weekend, and a big weekend at that. It's the Northumberland Scottish Festival and Highland Games. That kicks off today, Friday, June 19th. Celebrate Scottish heritage at the 62nd Northumberland Scottish Festival and Highland Games. 5 to 10 p.m. tonight, it's the Free Cayley featuring Fiddleheads. 6 o'clock p.m., it's the Stones of Strength competition. Then tomorrow, things kick off at 8 a.m. with the Highland Dance Competitions, Pipe and Drum Competitions, Heavy Events, We Highlanders, Clan Tents. Opening ceremonies are at 11:45 and closing ceremonies at 5 p.m. and a parade of bands. Then a Free Cayley featuring Irish Millie from 5 until 6, 6 until 10 on Saturday, Free Cayley featuring Madman's Window. 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
0: We've got more to do here on a Friday together. Adam, we're sticking around into the afternoon. We'll continue with your clips for the MyFM Family Vacation Contest. $500 on the line. We'll talk about robo-toilets. And we'll play some great music. Lots to do on a Friday.
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0: 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It's noon. Here's what's happening in Northumberland.
1: Windy tomorrow with a mix of sun and cloud, the chance of afternoon showers, Saturday's high 23. Here's what's happening in Northumberland. The loosening of drinking rules so that alcohol can be consumed in more public areas in Ontario is on today's agenda of the meeting in Alderville of the Northumberland OPP Detachment Board. Brighton Mayor Brian Ostrander says these specific changes to the Liquor Control Act are not a good fit for Brighton.
2: We're seeing some increased drinking in the parks during events. We don't allow that in Brighton. We know the province would permit us to allow that, but most of our events are family-focused.
1: Ostrander says the way he sees it, the consumption of alcohol in more public spaces doesn't enhance the enjoyment of outdoor events. The sounds of pipes, drums, and Scottish music will fill the air during this weekend's Northumberland Scottish Festival and Highland Games at Port Hope Agricultural Park. Tonight's celebration features the Fiddleheads. Local favorite Madman's Widow and Irish Millie are on stage tomorrow night following the game's closing ceremonies. Port Hope Council's approved a major water infrastructure project that will see the Dorset Street West Standpipe replaced. The project budget has increased from $12 million to $17 million, with about $9.7 million coming from provincial funding. The remainder will be funded through water rates and development charges. In MyFM Sports, the Kodiaks are home Sunday at 6 at Cobourg Community Centre for a major series lacrosse match with the Peterborough Lakers. Game 5 of the Calder Cup Final is tonight in Toronto. The Marlies have a 3-1 series lead in the quest for the Cup with the Chicago Wolves, who won in overtime last night to keep their championship hopes alive. In Major League Baseball, the Blue Jays are in Chicago for a weekend series with the Cubs that starts just before 2:30 this afternoon. I'm John Brenner with the news that keeps you connected to where you live. Northumberland's three-day weather is next.
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1: Here's Northumberland's three-day forecast from the MyFM Weather Center. Wind becoming light overnight, the low 15. Turning windy again tomorrow with a mix of sun and cloud Saturday, a chance of afternoon showers, the high 23, 26 Humidex. A mix of sun and cloud Sunday with a 30% chance of showers, the high 24. Periods of rain on Monday. Right now it's 19. I'm John Brenner, 93.3 MyFM. Northumberland's breaking and local news.

0: Laura Earle isn't here this afternoon, but that doesn't mean we can't have Freaky Friday fun facts. It's Adam Weeks here with you. Here are some strange things that I found looking around. The TSA is warning World Cup tourists against packing ranch dressing. European tourists attending the FIFA World Cup have discovered the joys of American ranch dressing, and many are trying to transport bottles back to their countries. But the TSA regulations limit carry-on liquids to 3.4-ounce containers. So they're reminding everyone, please avoid chugging your ranch outside of security. The airlines will check it for you. Over in China, they've unveiled a robot toilet that comes to your bed, allows you to do your business, and then returns to its docking station and cleans itself. Very handy. And Syracuse issued a $50 traffic ticket to the Dawes family for running a red light while driving in a funeral procession to St. Mary's Cemetery in February. A traffic camera near a high school captured their marked funeral vehicle. The family appealed, but was denied. Laura Earle will be back next Friday with your Freaky Friday fun facts. Adam Weeks with you. And coming up, we'll run through your clips this week for the MyFM Family Vacation Name That Tune with $500 on the line. Stick around.
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2: Here's Northumberland's three-day forecast from the MyFM Weather Center. Wind becoming light overnight, the low 15. Turning windy again tomorrow with a mix of sun and clouds Saturday, a chance of afternoon showers, the high 23, 26 Humidex. A mix of sun and clouds Sunday with a 30% chance of showers, the high 24. Periods of rain on Monday. I'm John Brenner, 93.3 MyFM, Northumberland's breaking and local news.

0: Zach Zoya and Benny Adam and Start Over on MyFM. And this is a good time of year to start over. School wraps up. TV seasons, I don't know, used to be able to count on those stopping for the summertime, but now, with streaming, they're all over the place. You never know when a season of a show might start or stop. I can tell you, though, Jimmy Kimmel's sidekick Guillermo is going to be among the stars on the 35th season of Dancing with the Stars. I'm sure Guillermo will do an excellent job. He's joining Sierra Miller, Maura Higgins, Jackson Olsen, and more, but I think Guillermo will be the sight to see on this season's Dancing with the Stars. We won't have the full cast of pros and celebrities until September 2026.
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12: Here's Northumberland's three-day forecast from the MyFM Weather Center. Wind becoming light overnight, the low 15. Turning windy again tomorrow with a mix of sun and clouds Saturday, a chance of afternoon showers, the high 23, 26 Humidex. A mix of sun and clouds Sunday with a 30% chance of showers, the high 24. Periods of rain on Monday. I'm John Brenner, 93.3 MyFM, Northumberland's breaking and local news.
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0: Whitney Houston and the greatest love of all on MyFM. And I hope you're able to get a summer road trip in this year with your greatest love of all, whether it's your kids, your wife, your husband, members of your family, or your friends. 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Five songs, one playlist, and $500 to someone who goes to our website and enters all five of these songs and who performs them. Here's a little run through just to make sure you're on track. Monday's clip. Then on Tuesday.
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4: 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Are you ready? 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
0: 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And don't forget, tonight it's TGI 90s with John Pohl. 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

0: Nickelback, How You Remind Me on MyFM. Before that, some Marky Mark and the Funky Bunch. The kind of tune I like to play on the Retro Rewind on Saturdays. Don't forget, starting at noon tomorrow, the best of late 70s to the early 2000s is your Saturday soundtrack. It's Adam Weeks here in for Laura Earle. Let's do one more run through of the clips that we've had this week for the MyFM Family Vacation Name That Tune, because your summer road trip starts here with MyFM. We've had five songs, it's one playlist, and $500. All you have to do is name these songs and who performs them on our website. We'll announce the winner on Monday morning. Here was your Monday clip. And on Tuesday.
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1: This afternoon, we'll keep you up to date on wind-driven wave action that's prompted a shoreline erosion advisory for Lake Ontario and the Bay of Quinte. 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I'm John Brenner. 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
7: Here's Northumberland's three-day forecast from the MyFM Weather Center. Wind becoming light overnight, the low 15. Turning windy again tomorrow with a mix of sun and clouds Saturday, a chance of afternoon showers, the high 23, 26 Humidex. A mix of sun and clouds Sunday with a 30% chance of showers, the high 24. Periods of rain on Monday. I'm John Brenner, 93.3 MyFM, Northumberland's breaking and local news.

0: Northumberland's 93.3 MyFM. We've finally made it to the weekend, and a big weekend at that. It's the Northumberland Scottish Festival and Highland Games. That kicks off today, Friday, June 19th. Celebrate Scottish heritage at the 62nd Northumberland Scottish Festival and Highland Games. 5 to 10 p.m. tonight, it's the Free Cayley featuring Fiddleheads. 6 o'clock p.m., it's the Stones of Strength competition. Then tomorrow, things kick off at 8 a.m. with the Highland Dance Competitions, Pipe and Drum Competitions, Heavy Events, Wee Highlanders, Clan Tents. Opening ceremonies are at 11:45 and closing ceremonies at 5 p.m. and a parade of bands. Then a Free Cayley featuring Irish Millie from 5 until 6, 6 until 10 on Saturday, Free Cayley featuring Madman's Window. Scottish and Canadian food, Celtic vendors, clan displays, family activities, and live entertainment through the weekend. 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
0: Steve Gregory is on the way to brighten up your Friday afternoon. That's it for me. Adam Weeks in for Laura Earle. I'll do it a few more times next week before she returns. And I'll be back tomorrow on your Saturday for the Retro Rewind, kicking off at 12 o'clock. 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

The 62nd Annual Northumberland Scottish Festival and Highland Games is this Friday and Saturday at the Agricultural Park in Port Hope, where you can listen to pipe and drum bands, watch Highland dancers, and take in all the heavy events athletes. 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
6: Here's Northumberland's three-day forecast from the MyFM Weather Center. Wind becoming light overnight, the low 15. Turning windy again tomorrow with a mix of sun and clouds Saturday, a chance of afternoon showers, the high 23, 26 Humidex. A mix of sun and clouds Sunday with a 30% chance of showers, the high 24. Periods of rain on Monday. I'm John Brenner, 93.3 MyFM, Northumberland's breaking and local news. 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
5: Coming up on MyFM, a couple of big movie franchises coming back. 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

0: prompting a closure between Ward Street and Peter Street, which police say will remain closed until repairs are completed. The sounds of pipes, drums, and Scottish music will once again fill Port Hope this weekend as the 62nd Northumberland Scottish Festival and Highland Games gets underway this afternoon. The two-day event opens today at the Port Hope Agricultural Park with the popular Stones of Strength competition beginning at 6 p.m. Festival organizers are also reminding residents that both evening Kayleys are free to attend. Tonight's celebration features the Fiddleheads, while local favorites Madman's Window with special guest Irish Millie will take the stage tomorrow following the game's closing ceremonies. For more info, visit northumberlanddaily.ca. The Northumberland Hills Hospital Foundation is celebrating the most successful fundraising year in its history. Foundation officials announced at their meeting that more than $7.5 million was raised during the 2025-26 fiscal year. CEO Rhonda Cunningham says the achievement reflects the community's commitment to supporting local health care and helping advance patient care close to home. Northumberland music fans heading to Peterborough Music Fest this summer will have a chance to discover some emerging local talent before the headliners take the stage. The Future Sound Series is returning to Del Crary Park, and Music Fest director Tracy Randall says it was an easy decision to bring the series back.
1: We just did 9 nights to see how it would go, because a lot of the venues and some of the festivals have closed down, so we were worried about the local artists getting out.
0: 14 local acts are scheduled to perform throughout the season, which also features major Canadian artists including Matthew Good, Gowan, Sass Jordan, and Crash Test Dummies. In MyFM Sports, the Coburg Cougars return to the floor on Sunday night when they host the Peterborough Lakers in major series lacrosse action. Face-off is set for 6 p.m. at the CCC. Game 5 of the Calder Cup Final is tonight in Toronto. The Marlies take a 3-1 series lead into the game after the Chicago Wolves stayed alive with an overtime win in Game 4. And in Major League Baseball, the Jays are in Chicago this afternoon to open a weekend series with the Cubs. The next time you're scrolling through your phone, visit northumberlanddaily.ca and see what the county is talking about. Northumberland's three-day weather is coming up.
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0: Here's Northumberland's three-day forecast from the MyFM Weather Center. Tonight will be mainly cloudy with some gusting winds that will become light after midnight. We'll get to a low of 15. Tomorrow, we'll start the weekend with a mix of sun and cloud and the chance of showers in the afternoon. We'll get to a high of 23, and on Sunday, a similar forecast with a mix of sun and cloud, the chance of showers, and a high of 24. I'm Joseph Godin with Northumberland's breaking and local news.

0: FM. This is Steve Gregory on your Friday. Couple of big movie franchises coming back. They just dropped the teaser trailer for Shrek 5. Mike Myers, Cameron Diaz, Eddie Murphy all coming back. It's going to be a long tease, though. Won't be released until June of next year. And also coming back, it's now confirmed, there will be a fourth installment of Austin Powers. Mike Myers has confirmed in an interview that, yes, there will be an Austin Powers 4. Unfortunately, that's all we know right now. But the good news is it's going to happen.
1: Yeah, baby! 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
9: Here's Northumberland's 3-day forecast from the MyFM Weather Center. Tonight will be mainly cloudy with some gusting winds that will become light after midnight. We'll get to a low of 15. Tomorrow, we'll start the weekend with a mix of sun and cloud and the chance of showers in the afternoon. We'll get to a high of 23. And on Sunday, a similar forecast with a mix of sun and cloud, the chance of showers, and a high of 24. I'm Joseph Godin with Northumberland's breaking and local news.

0: 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This is Steve Gregory. From the 27th to July 1st, it's the Cobourg Waterfront Festival. 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
0: Still to come on MyFM, Ontario going to be looking for a lot of university graduates. What does Dad want for Father's Day Sunday? And a recap of all 5 clips in the MyFM Family Vacation Name That

0: It's 5 o'clock. Here's what's happening in Northumberland.
1: Mainly cloudy with gusting winds and a low of 15. Right now it's 22 degrees. Good afternoon, I'm Joseph Godin. A second conservation authority is warning shoreline residents to keep a close eye on Lake Ontario conditions this weekend. The Ganarasca Region Conservation Authority has joined Quinte Conservation in issuing shoreline advisories citing elevated lake levels and ongoing flooding and erosion concerns. Canadian Nuclear Laboratories is clarifying how property records and future disposal options will work under Port Hope's recently announced historic waste agreement. In response to questions about the agreement, officials say documentation is maintained for properties where historic waste remains and radiological status letters continue to be available for prospective buyers and real estate agents. Visit northumberlanddaily.ca to learn more. Some of the strongest athletes in North America will be in Port Hope this weekend for the 62nd Northumberland Scottish Festival and Highland Games. The heavy events competition is one of the festival's signature attractions, featuring traditional Scottish strength contests including stone lifting, throwing events, and the crowd favorite, caber toss. The weekend also includes pipe and drum competitions, drawing bands and performers from across Ontario and beyond. The Highland Games begin today and run tomorrow at the Port Hope Agricultural Park. Peterborough Music Fest is expanding opportunities for local performers while giving concertgoers a chance to discover new artists before the main acts take the stage. The Future Sound Series will feature 14 local performers throughout the summer with shows beginning at 6:30 p.m. ahead of select Music Fest concerts. We spoke with Executive Director Tracy Randall.
2: Just opening the door to local artists now is lovely. We apologize that we don't put them on the main stage, and we just find that, you know, you need to fill that park with 10, 12,000 people.
1: The free concert series runs through August and is part of a Music Fest lineup that attracts visitors from across the region, including Northumberland. In MyFM Sports, the Coburg Cougars return to the floor on Sunday night when they host the Peterborough Lakers in Major Series lacrosse action. Face-off is set for 6 p.m. at the CCC. Game 5 of the Calder Cup final is tonight in Toronto. The Marlies take a 3-1 series lead into the game after the Chicago Wolves stayed alive with an overtime win in Game 4. And in Major League Baseball, the Jays are in Chicago this afternoon to open a weekend series with the Cubs. The next time you're scrolling through your phone, visit northumberlanddaily.ca and see what the county is talking about. Northumberland's three-day weather is coming up.
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3: The S&P/TSX Composite Index traded lower today as investors weighed a stronger U.S. dollar, renewed uncertainty surrounding U.S.-Iran diplomacy, and pressure on gold and commodity prices following the U.S. Federal Reserve's hawkish outlook, while U.S. equity markets were closed for the Juneteenth holiday. The S&P/TSX Composite Index was down 112 points at 34,857. Both the Dow Jones Industrial Average and S&P 500 index were completely unchanged because of the Juneteenth closure. The Dow Jones sits at 51,565, while the S&P 500 is at 7,500. Meanwhile, the Nasdaq Composite rose by 496 points to 26,518. The Canadian dollar traded for 70.5 cents US. The crude oil contract was up 69 US cents at $76.54 per barrel, and the gold contract was down 73 US dollars at $4,172 per ounce. 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
8: Here's Northumberland's three-day forecast from the MyFM Weather Center. Tonight will be mainly cloudy with some gusting winds that will become light after midnight. We'll get to a low of 15. Tomorrow, we'll start the weekend with a mix of sun and cloud and the chance of showers in the afternoon. We'll get to a high of 23, and on Sunday, a similar forecast with a mix of sun and cloud, the chance of showers, and a high of 24. I'm Joseph Godin with Northumberland's breaking and local news.

0: My FM, this is Steve Gregory on your Friday. Looking to help the kids through their career path? Looks like university is going to get them their best shot. Ontario needs more than 1 million university graduates over the next decade. Biggest need? Science, technology, engineering, and math. With a demand for over 200,000 graduates. Second in demand, majors in health sciences. And rounding out the top three, business, finance, and administration careers. If you're looking for the best opportunity to get the kids a job, those are the top three and all require university. 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
10: Here's Northumberland's three-day forecast from the MyFM Weather Center. Tonight will be mainly cloudy with some gusting winds that will become light after midnight. We'll get to a low of 15. Tomorrow, we'll start the weekend with a mix of sun and cloud and the chance of showers in the afternoon. We'll get to a high of 23. And on Sunday, a similar forecast with a mix of sun and cloud, the chance of showers, and a high of 24. I'm Joseph Godin with Northumberland's breaking and local news.

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1: My FM, this is Steve Gregory on your Friday. Have you figured out what you're going to do with Dad on Sunday? 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Sunday, not only Father's Day, it's also the first day of summer, and this weekend is the weekend we get the most daylight all year. Hopefully you get a chance to get out and enjoy it.
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9: Got a sweet tooth? 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
1: 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That's it for me. Happy Father's Day to all the dads, including our own John Paul, who takes care of you next with the official start of your weekend.

0: mainly cloudy with gusting winds and a low of 15. Right now it's 22 degrees. Good evening, I'm Joseph Godin. Port Hope police say they continue to investigate a serious collision involving a commercial transport truck and a railway bridge. Police say the crash happened on Hamilton Road, where a southbound container truck struck the underside of the bridge after rear-mounted equipment remained in an elevated position. The impact caused extensive damage to the truck and structural damage to the bridge, prompting a closure between Ward Street and Peter Street, which police say will remain closed until repairs are completed. The sounds of pipes, drums, and Scottish music will once again fill Port Hope this weekend as the 62nd Northumberland Scottish Festival and Highland Games gets underway this afternoon. The two-day event opens today at the Port Hope Agricultural Park, with the popular Stones of Strength competition beginning at 6 p.m. Festival organizers are also reminding residents that both evening Kayleys are free to attend. Tonight's celebration features the Fiddleheads, while local favorites Madman's Window with special guest Irish Millie will take the stage tomorrow following the game's closing ceremonies. For more info, visit northumberlanddaily.ca. The Northumberland Hills Hospital Foundation is celebrating the most successful fundraising year in its history. Foundation officials announced at their meeting that more than $7.5 million was raised during the 2025-26 fiscal year. CEO Rhonda Cunningham says the achievement reflects the community's commitment to supporting local health care and helping advance patient care close to home. Northumberland music fans heading to Peterborough Music Fest this summer will have a chance to discover some emerging local talent before the headliners take the stage. The Future Sound Series is returning to Delcrary Park, and Music Fest director Tracy Randall says it was an easy decision to bring the series back.
1: We just did 9 nights to see how it would go, because a lot of the venues and some of the festivals have closed down, so we were worried about the local artists getting out.
0: 14 local acts are scheduled to perform throughout the season, which also features major Canadian artists including Matthew Good, Gowan, Sass Jordan, and Crash Test Dummies. In MyFM Sports, the Coburg Cougars return to the floor on Sunday night when they host the Peterborough Lakers in Major Series lacrosse action. Face-off is set for 6 p.m. at the CCC. Game 5 of the Calder Cup Final is tonight in Toronto. The Marlies take a 3-1 series lead into the game after the Chicago Wolves stayed alive with an overtime win in Game 4. And in Major League Baseball, the Jays are in Chicago this afternoon to open a weekend series with the Cubs. The next time you're scrolling through your phone, visit northumberlanddaily.ca and see what the county is talking about. Northumberland's three-day weather is coming up.
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0: Here's Northumberland's three-day forecast from the MyFM Weather Center. Tonight will be mainly cloudy with some gusting winds that will become light after midnight. We'll get to a low of 15. Tomorrow, we'll start the weekend with a mix of sun and cloud and the chance of showers in the afternoon. We'll get to a high of 23. And on Sunday, a similar forecast with a mix of sun and cloud, the chance of showers, and a high of 24. I'm Joseph Godin with Northumberland's breaking and local news.
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0: for you, love. Right there for you, the summer of 1996 on TGI 90s and My FM. 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

0: and having a great time. 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Father's Day weekend, they say $27 billion, almost $28 billion will be spent in North America on Father's Day this year. That's up from $24 billion. But let's all be honest, it's way off what you spend for Mother's Day. Mm-hmm. And dare we say rightly so, of course. Get your requests in. Like to play something for you. See a request in here for the Spin Doctors. We'll do that next.
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11: Here's Northumberland's three-day forecast from the MyFM Weather Center. Tonight will be mainly cloudy with some gusting winds that will become light after midnight. We'll get to a low of 15. Tomorrow, We'll start the weekend with a mix of sun and cloud and the chance of showers in the afternoon. We'll get to a high of 23, and on Sunday, a similar forecast with a mix of sun and cloud, the chance of showers, and a high of 24. I'm Joseph Godin with Northumberland's breaking and local news.

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0: 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This weekend, Father's Day, we've got 77% of people reporting that they will be celebrating with dad this year, spending about $226.58. How much are you going to spend? They say that's up from $1.99 last year. So this is what you need to do. You go on ChatGPT and you say, hey, ChatGPT, what can I get my dad for $226.58? Give me the best three suggestions. 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
7: Here's Northumberland's three-day forecast from the MyFM Weather Center. Tonight will be mainly cloudy with some gusting winds that will become light after midnight. We'll get to a low of 15. Tomorrow, we'll start the weekend with a mix of sun and cloud and the chance of showers in the afternoon. We'll get to a high of 23. And on Sunday, a similar forecast with a mix of sun and cloud, the chance of showers, and a high of 24. I'm Joseph Godin with Northumberland's breaking and local news.

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1: John, did you see that Sony has announced that 24 Jump Street is happening?
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